0: down. Welcome to paradise.
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1: 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Welcome aboard Venga Airways. 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
1: Cool and sexy. 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

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What shall we do with the drunken sailor? Oh,